I was a kid, my dad said he was pharmacist. My mama working after hours just to put food to my lips. 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

my chicken, drink my water, go to gym. 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

What you know about Scotty? I be with him. 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ARP the same size as a preteen. 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
1: 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We're changing the way our students are learning, helping them graduate faster, and save millions on the pathway to their degrees. It's no wonder the Washington Post called us a hotbed of growth and innovation. Think you know Georgia State? Think again.

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After 3 years, I never want to be at day one again. Never. 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

possible. 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The waves crash and we ride it. Tomorrow's not provided.

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We have fun. We have a good time. We have a laugh. We have a giggle. A skip. 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

If you're ever feeling emo, well, we've got a show on Album 88 for you. Tune into The Drift on Mondays from 7 to 8 to hear the sounds of scrams, emo, Midwest emo, math rock, and much more. 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

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This is Cosmic Debris on Album 88. What you're listening to right now is Love Dance from Minutemen. After that, we got some music from Television, The Butthole Surfers, and Nick Cave and the Bad Seeds, along with The Gun Club and more. So stay tuned for that. We got a good show for you tonight. We're going to be playing some of that, and then later on, I got some jazz tracks. 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All right, let's get back to the music.

You are listening to Cosmic Debris on Album 88. What you just heard was Trouble from the Mystery Lights, Money Rock and Roll from the John Spencer Blues Explosion, Texas Serenade from the Gun Club, Dead Man in My Bed from Nick Cave and the Bad Seeds, and Imboya from Butthole Surfers. What you're listening to right now is Shooting the Wormhole from Daikaiju. After this, we got some music from Captain Beefheart and his magic band, The Black Lips, Compulsive Gamblers, The Stooges, Frigid Pink, and more. So stay tuned.

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This is Cosmic Debris on Album 88. What you just heard was Well Alright from Blind Faith. Before that was Lose Myself With You from Beck, Bogart, and Apice. Not sure how you say that guy's name. He was a drummer. If I'm not mistaken, he was the drummer from the Vanilla Fudge. Anyway, before that was House of the Rising Sun from Frigid Pink, Funhouse from the Stooges, They Call Me Names from Compulsive Gamblers, Kingdom Come from Black Lips, and Clear Spot from Captain Beefheart and his Magic Band. What you're listening to right now is Circa 45 from the Tony Williams Lifetime. After this, we got some music from the Gary Burton Quintet with Eberhard Weber, Horace Silver, Herbert Hancock, Charles Mingus, Count Basie, Joe Henderson, and Dexter Gordon. So stay tuned.

You're listening to Cosmic Debris on Album 88. What you just heard was Short Story from Joe Henderson, Kilimanjaro from Count Basie, Three or Four Shades of Blue from Charles Mingus, Watermelon Man from Herbie Hancock off of Taken Off, Gregory Is Here from Horace Silver, and Unfinished Sympathy from Gary Burton Quintet with Eberhard Weber. What you're listening to right now is Coppin' the Haven from Dexter Gordon. This will be the last song of the night, so I hope you all enjoyed the set. This is DJ Treble and Terrorist Town signing off. The song still has 10 minutes, though, so stay tuned.

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seas. 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

0: This is Sebastian from 19. Oh, can I start all over? Yeah. Wait a second, is this live? This is Sebastian from Death From Above 1979. You're listening to Warass.
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And enemies. Stop on by.

0: 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Thank you.
1: That's it!

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We come in, polka dot, Mondays 8 to 9. We have fun. We have a good time. We have a laugh. 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

If you're ever feeling emo, well, we've got a show on Album 88 for you. Tune in to The Drift on Mondays from 7 to 8 to hear the sounds of scrams, emo, Midwest emo, math rock, and much more. Meet us here on Mondays for The Drift.

underestimate me greatly. Frankly, I don't give a f- got another trench coat. 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
1: Who's that on the block list? Just another motherfucker moving toxic. And another motherfucker ain't believe that the team I be with made it to the tropics. Or trending topics, fucking on the top. Exotic feeding, nonsense, keep on talking. 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

tuned in to Cosmic Debris for some late-night jams. 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Or maybe you want a mix of both or something. 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

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We're natural, organic, human beings. Hey, guys. Thanks for hanging out.

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blood stains on the mattress. Yeah, hands on my head like it's that good. Yeah, I'm playing with myself, I don't know what's good. Southwest legend, I was pushing like

0: 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Thank you.
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We have fun. We have a good time. We have a laugh. We have a giggle. A skip. 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

0: pop. 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
1: I'm a kid.

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1: That's just in the wall, get a job if you scared. 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
0: I just hit a hole with the clearly, I'm not here face. 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
0: That part didn't rape, dude, it's a plaything. Hit the road flat, yeah, I came back with pure pain.
1: Hit the road flat, so it rushed, then I'm

tune in to Cosmic Debris for some late-night jams. We play anything from psychedelic and progressive rock to jazz, funk, fusion, or anything in between. We have it all. You may hear something fast-paced, or if that's not your tempo, we got some slower stuff too. Or maybe you want a mix of both or something. It's probably out there. Tune in every Tuesday from 11 p.m. to 1 a.m. only on Album 88.

Mossadegh, Premier of Iran, meets the press to reaffirm his government's unwillingness to arbitrate with Britain over nationalizing the Anglo-Iranian oil company. With chances of a settlement fading, the West's best hope is that this sickly man, in whose frail hands may lie the key to peace, is as anti-Russian as he is anti-Russian.

Influence, a shift in the social balance makes things far from congruent. 1953, one of a multitude of U.S. bad coups. 20th century corruption remains foolproof. They try not to teach you it in schools. Though in the West, bites off more than they chew. They get screwed. Tragedy ensues. But what's the root? It's the oil that's crude. Spoil the soil that they grew for. It's the world that they trying to rule. Imperial powers embroiled in feuds. Using mainstream media to manipulate your point of view. So get attuned. They just assume that we would never get confused by empty politicians and they interviews. They really think we knew. I go against the groove with these rapping blues. Uphold the truth unlike these governmental fools who make rules. That's cool. I put them all in a pool and then drown them in their own drool.

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0: 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Never.
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This is Album 88. What you just heard was Light Leak from Frost Children, Found A from Lower Town, Contact from Jerry Paper, Chroma, O12, Tangs 2 from Bicep, and Crush from Ari. The Southern Center for Human Rights is working for equality, dignity, and justice for people impacted by the criminal legal system in the Deep South. 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Next up, we got some music from Cootie Catcher, Tiger Paw, Sea Shack, and Oath. 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

myself. May I never lie or hide myself. May the winds of the unknown break me. May love break me. Body tight, heart open. Body tight, heart open. May the winds of the unknown.

ashes and ashes into a mirage of constant ambivalence, into miracles, into whimpers, into cries becoming human, rising up in rebellion against the makers of this world, against the making stuff in its image, going beyond the world, project astrally, overcome time by consuming its spiral. Meet me in that time warp, circle far in the universe from a unity against the government, flames out into a moment of overexposure, circles back around through all of this time, backwards, and then we fall down, and then are pushed down into ashes and ashes, and mercy and forgiveness are converted into

Hello, you are listening to Album 88. The last song that you heard was On the Way, Hoping for a Different Sun by Tomas Bendarczyk. Before that was Daytona featuring Lucy Bedrock by Slayer and No Human Element by Ulf. And now here is a promo for Cherry Blossom Breeze from the lovely DJ Oil Spill.

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1: 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Up next, we have No Space for Love by Locust, Nothing to Tell by Samba Jean Baptiste, and Call Me by Gigi Mawson. Thank you so much for listening to Album 88. Here is Locust.

You are listening to Album 88. The last song that you heard was Majesty by Model Actress, who we hosted at Rasfest this year. Before that was Boss Tricks, Benny's Song by Nerosta Steele, and Call Me by Gigi Mason. Now, here we have a promo for the channel from our wonderful DJ Rel. Here we go.

0: 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Thank you.
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2: 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Up next, we're going to have Tiny Vessels by Death Cab for Cutie, I Love You the Way You Used to Do, by Rocket Ship, and Hurry Home, the Trees Are Finally Green by John Beltran. Thank you so much for listening to Album 88. Here comes Death Cab for Cutie.

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That last song you just heard was 700H AM mix by Umenu. The song before that was Hurry Home, The Trees Are Finally Green by John Beltran. And the song before that was Majesty by Model Actress. Before we continue, we're going to have a quick PSA from 88 Sessions. Are you a fan of live music? 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And up next, we're going to have some songs from Katira, Yaka, and Kuru. 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

Hello, you're listening to Album 88. That last song you just heard was How/Copy by Exeter. Song before that was Into the Magic Land by Boards of Canada. And the song before that was Noir K by Kuru. Before we continue, we're going to have a quick show promo for Cosmic Debris. So stay tuned.

0: 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We play anything from psychedelic and progressive rock to jazz, funk, fusion, or anything in between. We have it all. 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Or maybe you want a mix of both or something. 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
1: 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Up next, we're going to have some songs from Frog, Holodeck, and Synecdoche Key, New York. 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

Hello, you're listening to Album 88. That last song you just heard was, if I can find it real quick, Hafrada by Javier Santiago. The song before that was 1980 by Liam. And the song before that was Two by The Crying Nudes. Before we continue, we're going to have a quick show promo for The Drift, so stay tuned.

0: 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Up next, we're going to have some... Do you want to do... We're going to have some songs from Amson, Cold Court, and Memorials. 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
1: If you're ever feeling emo, well, we've got a show on Album 88 for you. Tune into The Drift on Mondays from 7 to 8 to hear the sounds of scrams, emo, Midwest emo, math rock, and much more. 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

so good, make a beat on. What you know about this? I be on. What you know about Scotty? I be with. Pushing P, man, he look, he did it. Going tour, I got three hoes in East City. It was legal the first time I seen fit. You know, horses don't stop, free fleet. You was not with a shot, you would need it. ARP the same size as preteen. If it's up, then it ain't no P-tree. It's so hot, I'm turning nasty. 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With the mob, I just walked in with Navin. Steady having our way in that Ivy. Changing the rule like a lobby. Tryna sign a 10K, catch a body in. 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

0: 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Bro, Timmy, what up, my boy?
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1: Okay, like, how can I fight this? 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
1: I prayed for hours, to days, to no avail.
0: I got this feeling that you won't be in my life for long. But while you're here, I wanna thank you for this.

0: They say I'm many things. Just tell me what you think I am. I can be many things. I could pull many strings. What do you think I'm not? You think my brain is shot. You think I got it locked. You think I'm God. The disappointment on your face when you find out I'm not. We never talked again. I got rolled out the plot.
1: Sometimes we must let go of our pride and do what is requested of us.

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Tweet. We come in, polka dot, Mondays 8 to 9. We have fun. We have a good time. We have a laugh. We have a giggle. 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

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This is Nick Quinn and Yippee! Danny Duffy from Supergrass.

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0: 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Your Op-Ed Won't Get You Into Heaven Anymore by Lex Walton, and Anti-Sonata by Starling. Before we get right back into the music, I have a quick show promo for you guys.
1: It began with 60s sunshine pop. 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We come in, polka dot, Mondays 8 to 9. We have fun. 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

Yo, you're hearing it here and only here at Album 88, and you just heard K-Trax Emmanuel, Begging for Change by Pulp and War Child Records, and Willow by Arca. 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

0: 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We come in, polka dot, Mondays 8 to 9. 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

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Before we get back into the music, I have a quick show promo for you guys. From No Kill Date. Like what you hear? 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Enjoy!

Yep, you're hearing it here and only here at Album 88. And you just heard Rio Joven by Katara, Waves by Bethesrian Water, and Prayer by Phaedre. Before we get right back into the music, I have a quick show promo for you guys.

0: 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Tweet. We come in, polka dot, Mondays 8 to 9. We have fun. 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

Yup, you're hearing only here at Album 88, and you just heard Tree Secrets Revealed Through Sargent Branches by Tomas Badernark, Wild Strikes featuring K65, also Sir Hiss, and lastly, Trying to Get Some More by Lisa G. Before we get right back into the music, I have a quick show promo for you guys.

0: 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Tweet. We come in, polka dot, Mondays 8 to 9. We have fun. 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